If you don't like something, change it. If you don't like your job, quit. If you don't have enough time, stop watching TV.

pump it up while your feet are stomping. 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Look ahead, the crowd is jumping. Pump it up a little more. Get the party going on the dance floor. See, 'cause that's where the party's at. And you'll find out if you

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1: Baby.
0: Ladies, let's go. Soldiers, let's go.
1: Let me talk to you.
0: Just, you know, give you a little situation.